0: point, kid, and they'll rat on you. 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That's why we gotta be prepared to take whoever out we need.
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0: Went from Bonnie and Clyde to Jekyll and Hyde.

fear of myself slipping and slipping more and more ways. 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